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1: Stevie Nicks, right to the edge of 17. Such a distinctive voice for Stevie. Say the same thing about this man, the late, brilliant Chris Cornell. Soundgarden.

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Bon Jovi's worked so hard to get his voice back in shape doing shows this summer, but when September ends, you call Green Day.

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If you ever want to be a part of the show, it's pretty easy to do so. Hey, what's going on? It's Battle. All you got to do is make sure you have that iHeartRadio app on your phone. And anytime you want to talk to me, just hit that red microphone button. We call it the talkback mic. And, you know, you record a message, hit send, and who knows, you might end up being on the show today.

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1: You know, to be completely honest with you, I bet it is very interesting in New York. Of course, game three, NBA Finals, Spurs, Knicks. Knicks back at the Garden. Boy, I don't know if I'd want to be NYPD tonight for sure. It's going to be crazy.

Classic Rock on the state line, 92.9 The Bear. Tomorrow, you got another chance to win a trip to our iHeartRadio Music Festival. Yeah, we'll take care of everything to get you there. The airfare, the hotel, the ground trips.

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0: on the state line, 92.9 The Bear. Jennifer, what is the first thing that you would ask or say to aliens when they land?
1: Why are you here? 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We got dirty water and trash all over the place. Go home.
0: I'd ask a lot of other questions, but that'd probably be the first one as well. If you want to jump into the show, the first thing that you'd ask or say to the aliens when they land, what are you asking?

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Thanks for having the Bear on in Loveland and Windsor. On the state line, 92.9, the Bear.

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1: If there was ever such a thing, I would definitely be the president of the Nickelback fan club. Because here on the show, we back the back. It's Battle of Nickelback. Never made it.

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1: Seems like more adults are turning to AI when they're stressed, sad, or anxious. 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

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Hanging out with you Monday night. What's up? It's Battle. You want to hear something? You can drop those requests. 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
1: Now, I will tell you, I am covered in tattoos, and I do have a couple of mistakes. 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
1: Well, I think fashion has officially gone too far, and this time I mean it. 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

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Coming up tomorrow morning, we'll kick things off at 8 a.m. Your chance to win $2,500 in cash. All you got to do is be listening for that first keyword of the day. 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Van Halen's on now.

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0: good about Tuesdays? Nothing. Wait, one thing. Taco Tuesday. And two for Tuesday. So, two things. 92.9 The Bear, Northern Colorado's classic rock.
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92.9 The Bear. Def Leppard is playing Europe this summer. Then they're doing a one-and-done show in the U.S. One concert in the U.S. Hollywood, Florida gets it. October 15th, and then Def Leppard goes down to South America. We go from Def Leppard to Led Zeppelin.

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0: 92.9 on the state line, 92.9 the Bear. It's our video of the night. In case you haven't seen it already, it was on the news about this 99-year-old woman who set a Guinness World Record for being the oldest person ever to crowd surf. They call her Gangster Granny. As a matter of fact, I think if you went on, like, say, YouTube.com and punched in Gangster Granny, you would see the video.
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0: 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Another chance today, actually a few chances today. 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

92.9 The Bear, 92.9 on the state line. Hey, if you're making a Dunkin' run, you know, there are some 24-hour joints. Dunkin'

tomorrow, tomorrow. My goal today is to remember all the things I needed to get done yesterday and put them off until Wednesday. Why? It's 2 for Tuesday. 92.9, The Bear.

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0: 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We found this out a couple days ago. It's incredible if you really think about it. 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

0: home of rock on the state line, 92.9 The Bear. All right, my friend, let's get to so stupid you can't make it up here, but true today on the show. A Florida woman thought an intruder was trying to break into her home, so she went to investigate the ruckus. She could hear him, and it wasn't an intruder, thank God. It was two alligators fighting.
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92.9 The Bear, 92.9 on the state line. Because it's absolutely positively required on Two for Tuesday, we do two from the late, great Thomas Earl Petty. It's the Red Eye Rock Lounge radio show. FIFA is making a last-minute change, of course, now saying fans will not be allowed to bring in water bottles inside the stadiums that are hosting World Cup matches because, as you know, the World Cup's here. Numerous cities across America are hosting World Cup games. If you are listening to me, maybe through the app, and you're

is really just a Monday dressed up like a Tuesday. Except we got twofers. Got that working for us. 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

92.9 on the state line, 92.9 the Bear. The points guy is out there with their latest ranking of the best airlines in the U.S. You're going to be flying sometime this summer. Top five airlines: American, Alaska, Southwest, United. And according to the points guy, Delta, number one.

0: 92.9 The Bear, 92.9 on the state line. Hey, before you know it, the kids are going to be out of school this summer. If you have a teenager and they can work, there's a list out now, the highest paying jobs for teens in the summer of 2026. Top five, food service supervisor, about $20 an hour. Coach or scout at number four, $22 an hour. Retail supervisor, about $23 an hour. Number two, babysitter, over $23 an hour. And number one, a car tech or mechanic, around $24 an hour for teenagers. Your one stop
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0: 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Rocking out the third shift, Doc Reno with you. It's the Red Eye Rock Lounge. What's going on, my friend?
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0: 92.9 on the state line, 92.9 the Bear. Hey, if you're heading out, maybe grabbing some breakfast at this hour, have you heard that Dairy Queen has a new breakfast collection? That's right, Dairy Queen breakfast. So I decided before jumping on the air here, I'd look it up real fast. Well, it's for a limited time. It's a breakfast collection, and it's three different items. It's a donut blizzard, a shake, and a cinnamon toast crunch dipped ice cream cone. That's the breakfast.
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0: I'm the Bear. 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

0: 92.9 The Bear, 92.9 on the state line. As you know, Father's Day is coming up here on Sunday, June 21st, right? And they say a new report is out on gift cards, like buying somebody a card. And the top 3 days are like Christmas, Valentine's, and Mom's Day. But Father's Day, overall, across the country, the fourth highest selling card time, card holiday of the year. So Father's Day is just behind Mother's Day.
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0: The home of rock on the state line, 92.9 The Bear. Let's get to some Florida news for you on this Tuesday morning. A Florida woman gets busted for DUI, and when they busted her, she had a Happy Meal, and she had a beer in the Happy Meal. Obviously, taking the Happy and Happy Meal a little too seriously.
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0: 92.9 on the state line, 92.9 the Bear. We talked about this days ago. We found out that the word cool has been used over 100 years now, that it's still cool to say cool. And a new poll asked Americans to rank on a scale of very cool to not cool at all, some of the coolest stuff around. So here's some things for you here. Very cool stuff. Science, outer space, reading books, avocados, and rock music.
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0: 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We are giving away $250,000, $2,500 at a time. 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

0: White Stripes on this Tuesday. We'll get to those two first starting at 9 o'clock this morning on the Big Bad Bear. Mostly sunny today in 91. There is a red flag warning in effect until 9 p.m. tomorrow for the folks in the Cheyenne area. Otherwise, cloudy in 83. Eagles lose game 7, 4-3 to Chicago. The Wolves will face Toronto for the Calder Cup. Way to go, Eagles. We love you. San Antonio holds on to beat the Knicks 115-111. Knicks still up 2-1. Game 4 tomorrow in New York City. Vegas up on the Hurricanes 2-1. Game 4 tonight in Vegas. And the World Cup will start Thursday. And Team USA starts on Friday versus Paraguay. It's Craig Stone. That's a quick look at it. We've got your almanac for the 9th of June coming up. What happened on this day in rock? Plus, music from Pat Benatar and Def Leppard.
1: We don't need no fancy book learning to tell us that one plus one equals twofer. It's Twofer Tuesday, 92.9. The Bear.

Coming up, we'll play the game Stone Cold Factor and a bunch of Stony Baloney. Plus, we've got a cup of funny for you and some of the world's greatest classic rock like this. Here's Alice in Chains this morning on The Bear.

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Stone Temple Pilots as we work our way towards a Tufa Tuesday. It starts at 9 o'clock these days, 92.9 The Bear. Let's play the game. Stone Cold Fact or a bunch of stony baloney. Let's learn something together. The core of the Earth is hotter than the surface of the sun. The core of the Earth is hotter than the surface of the sun. What do you think about that statement?

0: Wrapping up Stone Cold Factor, a bunch of Stony Baloney with the Kings of Cool. You know they're coming back to Colorado. Get details through 929thebearrocks.com. It's Greg Stone, and the core of the earth is hotter than the surface of the sun. The core of the earth hotter than the surface of the sun. What do you think about that statement? Stone Cold Factor, a bunch of Stony Baloney. That, my friend, is a stone cold fact. The core of the earth is roughly as hot or hotter than the surface of the sun. Here is the temperature comparison. The earth's inner core is somewhere between 9,800 degrees Fahrenheit and 10,800 degrees Fahrenheit. And the sun's surface is right around 10,000 degrees Fahrenheit. So we got some wiggle room, but we'll say that the Earth's inner core is hotter than the surface of the sun. And you can go ahead and, you know, exclaim that information with confidence, because that is a stone cold fact. Learn something new every day on this program with Funny coming up here in just a few moments.
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At night last night at Blue, Eagles lose game 7, 4-3 to Chicago. Wolves will face Toronto for the Calder Cup. Thanks for a great season, Colorado Eagles. What a great team. What a great organization. Glad that they're a part of the Avalanche. San Antonio holds on to beat the Knicks last night, 115-111. Knicks still up 2-1. Game 4 tomorrow in New York City. Vegas up on the Hurricanes 2-1 in the Stanley Cup Finals. Game 4 tonight in Vegas. And the World Cup starts Thursday with Team USA starting on Friday versus Paraguay. It's Greg Stone with REO on your Tuesday, 92.9.

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0: Getting some help from Foreigner on this Tuesday. The twofers will start in roughly an hour. We just hooked somebody up with $2,500. 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The 250K USA giveaway that happens at 8, 11, 2, and 5. 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It's just like Rock the Bank, except there's fewer chances and more money. And it ends on Friday, the 3rd of July. All right, you ready to learn something new? 92.9, the Bears' word of the day.
1: Deleterious.
0: Deleterious. No, I have no clue. None whatsoever. You?
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0: Don't look. Don't Google that. 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All right, I've got the definition, and I'll use it in a sentence coming up here shortly on the Greg Stone Show. 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

0: There's the mighty Metallica this morning as we wrap up the word of the day.
1: Deleterious.
0: It's an adjective, and it's used to describe something that is damaging or harmful, usually in a very subtle or unexpected way. I'm going to use the sentence that was provided as an example. Though effective at keeping pests away from plants, the spray is no longer used because of its deleterious effects on the respiratory system. Deleterious. That's a good word. I like that word.
1: Deleterious.
0: I'll be using that today, and you should as well, as we get smarter. That's right. We're able to wield the English language like we know what we're talking about. On the Bear.
2: 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You can't even see the weekend from here. At least there's the twofers. 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

0: Billy Squire on the Greg Stone Show as we head out to California. I can only think of a couple of places that something like this would happen. And California is one of them. Let's go.
1: Oh, who are the people in your neighborhood? The people that you meet each day.
0: Well, police in Northern California investigating a very bizarre road rage incident that happened last week and ended with one person hitting the other over the head with a ukulele. That's right, folks. There's not a whole lot of details on what prompted the altercation, if the people involved knew each other beforehand, or if the ukulele was damaged. Here's what we know. The victim was driving when he noticed another driver following closely behind and honking. Both drivers pulled over, got out, traded blows. One pulled out a ukulele and hit the other with it. Both drivers left the scene, unclear who reported the incident, but police say the case is being investigated as an assault with a deadly weapon. I don't know. If you both got back in your car and left, I think that that is resolved. I think the shock of actually getting hit probably just ended that whole situation. Well, I feel good about how this ended. Let's just move on. Just some people in the neighborhood.
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Mostly sunny today, 91 in the fort. There is a red flag warning in effect until 9 o'clock tomorrow night for the folks in Cheyenne due to conditions being prime for wildfires. Otherwise, cloudy in 83. Eagles lose game 7, 4-3 to Chicago. We're sure proud of you, Colorado Eagles. Wolves will face Toronto for the Calder Cup. San Antonio holds off to beat the Knicks last night, 115-111. Knicks still up 2-1. Game 4 tomorrow in New York City. Vegas up on the Hurricanes, 2-1. Game 4 tonight in Vegas. And the World Cup starts Thursday. Team USA, they start on Friday versus Paraguay with the Foo Fighters on the Bear.

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Lots of sunshine today here in Fort Collins. Look for a high of 91. There is a red flag warning in effect for the folks in Cheyenne until 9 p.m. tomorrow. Conditions prime for wildfires. Cloudy and 83 otherwise today. Eagles lose game 7. What a heartbreaker. 4-3 to Chicago. We still love you, Eagles. Nice season. Way to go. Wolves will face Toronto for the Calder Cup. And San Antonio holds off to beat the Knicks 115-111. Knicks still up 2-1. Game 4 tomorrow in New York City. At Vegas up on the Hurricanes in the Stanley Cup Finals. 2-1 with Game 4 tonight in Vegas. And the World Cup starts Thursday, but Team USA gets going on Friday versus Paraguay. That's a quick look. 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AC/DC will be at Mile High Stadium before you know it. 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Same stony time, same stony place.

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0: 92.9 The Bear on the state line. Mary Jane's Last Dance, Tom Petty and the Heartbreakers, American Girl. What? Yeah, it's Two for Tuesday. Welcome to your Two for Tuesday. It's Maria Melito. 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My podcast is Maria's Mutz and Stuff, and I have an all-new episode with Stacey Wilder. 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You can leave us a request or a dedication. I got a twofer of Jimi Hendrix coming up next.
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92.9 The Bear on the state line. As I mentioned, you should use the talkback mic. Request a two for today because it's two for Tuesday. Here is a twofer of Nirvana.

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0: 92.9 The Bear on the state line. Same old situation, Kickstart My Heart. Two from Motley Crue on this Two for Tuesday. It is June 9th, the iHeartRadio Music Festival. Well, you can win tickets before you can buy them. We're going to set you up with tickets, hotel, airfare, so you can see the Goo Goo Dolls and Muse and Weezer and Snoop Dogg and so many of the other bands. We're also going to throw in $1,000. 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And don't forget, our exclusive Capital One cardholder presale starts tomorrow at 1 p.m. Eastern Time. But today on your Two for Tuesday, I got a two for Steve Miller coming up next.
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8: If you're an elite junior golfer, this is your moment. The Next Faldo Junior Tour, run in partnership with six-time major champion Sir Nick Faldo, is now open for registration in the United States. Compete in the most prestigious junior series in the game. Our North American Championship takes place at the stunning Stream Song Resort this December. Win there, and you're representing North America at the Faldo Series International Championship in Asia. If your game is ready, this is your opportunity. 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

0: a good time.
1: 92.9 The Bear on the State Line. So remember when Metallica had its relationship with Doc Martens and it sold out right away? Well, guess what? They're back in stock. So here's a twofer of Metallica.

On the state line, 92.9 The Bear. Wasabi Oreos. I'm shaking my head on that one. I don't think I even have a desire to try them. How about you? Hey, like I said, we're minutes away from another keyword at top of the hour, so you can win that trip for two to the iHeartRadio Music Festival, plus $1,000. And here's a twofer of the Eagles on Two for Tuesday.

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horrible facts. Today is not Friday. Tomorrow is not Friday. Even the day after that is not Friday. Here's a terrific fact. Today is 2 for Tuesday. 92.9, The Bear.

on the state line, 92.9, The Bear. Got a message on the talkback mic from Megan, studying for finals, looking forward to the end of the school year. And here's your request for The Doors.

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Well, do you remember Guitar Hero and Rock Band? Well, now there's another one, Stage Tour. And Danny California from the Red Hot Chili Peppers, it's one of the songs included in that, which I think is excellent. So I'm going to play it as part of this twofer of the Red Hot Chili Peppers.

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T. Holy shit, it's only Tuesday. On the bright side, HSITFT. It's 2 for Tuesday. 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

on the state line, 92.9, The Bear. So if you have any friends who are still sporting a mullet, or maybe you are, because they did come back in style, right, recently. Anyway, Denmark hosts a mullet championship. So tell your mullet-wearing buddies, or even yourself, maybe next year.

0: 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Mr. Crowley over the mountain, two from Ozzy Osbourne on a two for Tuesday. So the word this hour is America for your shot at $2,500. 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
1: 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So on this Two for Tuesday, how about a twofer of Pink Floyd? Let's start it with money.

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1: Between Lola and Dude Looks Like a Lady, I think we got it covered. Love in an Elevator. It's a two for Tuesday. Bob Seger, The Eternal Tale of Life on the Rock and Roll Road.

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1: Come on, baby. It's only Tuesday. It's been a hard week. I need a whole lot of love. The Zep on a two for Tuesday to the Foo Fighters, Dave Grohl and Company, my hero.

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1: AC/DC, this 2 for Tuesday. Shoot to thrill. The money talks, we know it. 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We want you to do something truly American. 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Whatever you want, your next chance to win $2,500 is coming up at 5 o'clock.
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1: The Kungas, the Maracas, the Danger. It could only be the Rolling Stones. Sympathy for the Devil is two for Tuesday.

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1: Alice Cooper, this 2 for Tuesday. No more Mr. Nice Guy in schools out for the graduating class of 2026. 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

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This two for Tuesday. What's the remedy for a world gone mad? Well, I think Bad Company has the answer.